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I live on the west side of America, where they spin lies into fairy dust, and we can pick sides, but this is us, this is us, this is. I don't believe the narcissism.

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2: In between last time we came and this time, we managed to get an album out called Houses of the Holy. And this is something that we decided as an apt title for a thing that's called The Song Remains the Same.
1: Radio Yerushalayim.

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